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Turn the music up. It's time to get this thing popping. 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

dog, I'm really making. 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

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It's warm up in this. Can you fit up in my?

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0: 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What's up? This is Melly Mel. Off the Hook Radio is over for tonight, but tomorrow, hey, it's a new day. I'll see you then. Check you out later.
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What's up? It's the Night Show with Cola Cole. Make sure that y'all get at us on those request lines. It's wide open just for you. 302-357-9831. Hit us up. You can also hit us up on Instagram and Twitter. Follow me at Cola On Air, K-O-L-A On Air. And you can hit me up while I'm on here. I'll get on your song. We play what you say. You already know. 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

0: What up, it's your girl Snowsa, aka Snoka Ono, aka Snowy Bryant, Barack Snowbomber, Snow Die Black, Snokahannes, Whoopi Snowberg. 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It's Snowsa and you're checking out Cola Cole on KISS 101.7.
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1: It's the Night Show with Cola Cole. You know, over the summer, I was real shocked to see that Travis Scott burger take off the way it did. First of all, I was shocked that Travis Scott would even collaborate with McDonald's. Now, I don't know him to be much of a healthy eater, but, you know, within the last couple of years, there's been a big trend of people eating clean and being conscious of what they eat and anti-McDonald's. So to see a rapper like Travis Scott, you know, collaborate with McDonald's, it just, you know, kind of shocked me. But then again, I'm not shocked because I'm sure that that McDonald's bag is real long because there's a McDonald's everywhere. I'm not going to think too hard about it, y'all. Let's keep it going. I got Travis Scott only on Kiss 101.7.

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Y'all follow me at Cola On Air. That's Cola with a K. K-O-L-A On Air. 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No periods. 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None of that. 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Show love and I'm going to show it right back. 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Y'all know what it is, though. 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
2: You already know it's me, man, the Big G. I was 16, pulling up in foreign whips, popping out on my block. 100,000 in jewels on, 10,000 in my pockets, both pockets, man. $2,000 fits, I swear to God, this back then. 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

Crazy. Yo, them for no say stylists you represent for the big bad cola call. Pan Kiss 101.7. Bad man out and stunting. Yeah. Kyle them tick like dumpling. No. Bad girl out and stunting. Dubs them loud and pumping. Hey, cola call. Play that back.

It's the Night Show with Cole LaCole. Now, a lot of y'all might not know this, but in college, J. Cole was like my favorite artist of the time because, first of all, he was one of the most relatable for me. I was in college. I didn't know any other rappers who ever experienced the college life other than J. Cole at the time. And yeah, he really got me through some dark days in school. Shout out to him. I graduated on time, and it probably has a lot to do with having that J. Cole mindset. Speaking of J. Cole, let's get his music on right now. Here's J. Cole on Kiss.

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The Night Show with Cola Cole, you know why Nicole. The Night Show with Cola Cole, you know why Nicole Murphy is out here messing with married men. Her ex-husband, Eddie Murphy, is out here increasing his whole net worth. Literally, he could be changing his whole net worth by millions and millions of dollars. Netflix will be trying to get him to do a stand-up special for their streaming service. Yeah, and they're talking about putting millions of dollars on the table. A big deal that could go down real soon. Yeah, but he has a lot of kids, so I know, you know, a lot of that money going to go on to take care of them kids. But shout out to Eddie Murphy because he's winning and he's increasing his net worth after years and years of being in this industry. You know what I'm saying? That's what I'm talking about. Y'all keep rocking. More good music here is Kiss 101.7.

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All right? 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Don't block your blessing draw. Make sure y'all win big. All right? I'm here until midnight holding down Cola Cole on Kiss 101.7.

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3: 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I am a star, you know who I Mua Antonio Marvellini.

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All right. 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All right. 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

0: 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I don't want to get too attached, but I feel like I already am. 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Right?
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Ain't been out so long, girl, you been a homebody. 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

will never care till it's R.I.P. 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
3: I got too much money, I skipped the awards, homie. I don't even get dressed up for that type. But look, let the top down, leave the windows up. I want to see the city lights from afar. I am a star, you know, who I, Mua, Antonio Marvellini.

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1: I'm saying when you be ready to come home from the club, what you be saying?
2: 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You weird.

0: Yo, what up, what up? It's your boy Wiz Khalifa right here rocking. And you know, when I'm in Delaware, I'm checking out The Morning Show right here on KISS 101.7.
1: Working on a weekend like usual. Way off in the deep end like usual. Swear they passed us, they doing too much. 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

0: 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Want to know what's going on? Here's the rumor report. Rumor report.
1: Okay, so congratulations to the 2026 class of inductees into the Rock and Roll Hall of Fame. This year is going to have some hip hop and some soul and some R&B and a little bit of everything. This is one of the dopest classes I've seen. So this class has Wu-Tang Clan. That's big for hip hop. Congratulations to the Wu-Tang Clan making it to the 2026 Rock and Roll Hall of Fame. Also, Sade, my girl, is going into the 2026 Rock and Roll Hall of Fame. Luther Vandross, well-deserved for one of the all-time artists who's not getting enough recognition on a global scale. Luther Vandross has made it into the 2026 Rock and Roll Hall of Fame, along with Oasis, Iron Maiden, Phil Collins, Billy Idol, Joy Division, and New Order all got the nod. Now, hip-hop icons Queen Latifah and MC Light are also joining the class as recipients of the Early Influence Award that recognizes people who were pioneers in music and culture. So congratulations to them. So with the addition of Wu-Tang, Queen Latifah, and MC Light, there's 18 hip-hop acts in the Rock and Roll Hall of Fame. Grandmaster Flash and the Furious Five were the first to get through. They got through in 2007. Since then, Run DMC, Beastie Boys, Public Enemy, N.W.A., Jay-Z, Eminem, Tupac, Biggie, Outkast, Missy Elliott, and A Tribe Called Quest have all gone in. LL Cool J got in, Salt and Pepper, Kool Herc. So it's a very elite class, and only the best of the best have gotten in. So once again, congratulations to Wu-Tang, MC Light, Latifah, Sade, Luther Vandross, and the entire 2026 class of inductees into the Rock and Roll Hall of Fame. It's the Wake Up Show, GQ, Melly Mel's, Kiss 1.7.

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1: Yes, sir. We are in the building. And let me ask you a question, because so somebody asked me why Kiss doesn't play dirty versions of songs. Wow. And I was basically telling them, like, because people are hearing us in other places. They're hearing us in their car when they're taking their kids places. They're hearing us in the mall, places where we can't really do that. But it made me think about something. Do you play music with cusses in it, like, in front of your child? If not, then why?
0: I definitely don't. Like, I don't want... I think kids are like sponges when they're young, right? So they'll pick up all those words. Like, what's crazy is I don't even know if she would know what certain words are, because I'm hoping she's never heard them. Mm-hmm. But what's crazy is me and her, I'm trying to do this movie night like once a week with her now, right, with my daughter.
1: Uh-huh. Yeah.
0: And we were watching Home Alone 2, right?
1: Okay.
0: And I didn't even realize that it had cussing in it, but it said horses ass, right?
1: Yeah. Yep.
0: And my daughter said, "What's a horse's ass?" You know what I mean? And I said, yeah. "I don't know. Keep watching the movie." But I was like, man, I didn't realize, you know, that it even had that in it. But now, you know what I mean? Obviously it does.
1: Yeah. Well, you don't realize until a kid says what you say. I was sitting next to a kid, and I heard the mom say, "You pissing me off." And then like 5 minutes later, the kid was like, "Yo, you pissing me off."
0: Yep.
1: And the mom was like, "What? Where'd you get that from?" I'm like, "I literally just heard you say that.
0: You just said it." Yeah. Yeah. And I do it too. I'm like, "Look, you're pissing me off." And then she was like, "You're pissing me off." She did it back to me one time, and I said, "Well, I gotta stop saying that."
1: Yeah. Nah, it's real though. And it's, I mean, when you're around kids, everything that you say becomes fair game. Everything. So
0: I don't even watch shows with like certain, like if it's certain shows, I don't even watch in front of her. You know what I mean? Yeah. Like, if it's like, definitely I don't watch scary movies with her, because I'm trying to keep her away from all that stuff as long as I can.
1: You definitely have to keep scary movies away from kids, because what you think is regular, they will keep you up all night. They'd be having every nightmare in the world over it. Yeah. Now, that's real. But to answer your question, if you wonder why Kiss 1.7 doesn't play music with cussing it, there's your answer, because...
0: There's your answer.
1: You know what I mean? It's the Wake Up Show, GQ and Melly Mel. It's Kiss 1.7.

0: of Melly Mel G. What's up?
1: We are in the building. Check it out. We be doing this thing called back in the day. We go back in the day, basically. It's what we do. We go back in the day. So I'm going to throw one out there to you because this one.
0: Okay.
1: If you was young back in the day, this one definitely hits different. Running with your crew. Riding your bikes.
0: Oh, right.
1: Playing ball. Going to the court. Just running with your crew, period.
0: Yep.

0: This ain't the 90s. What y'all doing outside? Like, why y'all outside? Y'all supposed to be in the house. Like, it's crazy. But, like, for me, G, like, I be everywhere. I tell my mom I'm just up the block, right? Mm-hmm. But I be all the way on the other side of town on my bike.
1: Mm-hmm. Yep.
0: Like, crazy, right?
1: Yo, nothing like...
0: And they
1: like,
0: wouldn't know where we was either. They didn't have no taps on us. They didn't know where we was at. Remember that?
1: So what's crazy is I talked to my mom recently, and she was like, yo, I was tripping for real. Like, I was not... I should not have just let you go out like that. But remember this? Somebody knock on the door. Doo, doo, doo. Miss such and such, can you come out and play? And they would let you roll.
0: Oh, yeah. They would let you go out. Yeah.
1: They let you roll. We be over at other people's house. They don't know whose house we at. You know what I mean? Or we go to the basketball court. We go to the park.
0: Yo, they be like, just make sure you're home before the lights come on. Remember? Like, we had all day.
1: I realize now the parents just wanted us out the house, but...
0: Out the house, right? Yeah. We had all day. Like, they didn't hear from us for hours. You know what I'm saying? They
1: but we had, like, I'm sure everybody's listening to this is thinking about the crew that they had. Like who was in your crew? Did you have, like, a bike crew or just, like, a road crew?
0: So it's like a block crew for me. It was like Marcus, Jeff, me, Jay. That was our four, mm-hmm. right there. But then, like, I had a gamer when Nintendo got popping. I had, like, mm-hmm. that little crew, too, though. Remember?
1: Yeah.
0: Like, you knew who could play, like, the Tecmo Bowls and the Super Mario. Like, and even, like, before that, the Atari with the Pac-Man. You know what I'm saying? Like, mm-hmm. all that. Like, you had your little people that you hung with for that, for riding bikes, for playing sports, all that. It's crazy.
1: What was dope is you knew who did what in what crew. You know what I mean? So when you had your bike crew, you knew who had the best bike out of your crew. You knew who was the best bike rider.

0: Sega. This was the person for PlayStation. You knew who had the best games. You know what I mean? Yo, listen, you can't duplicate that, man. Like, nowadays, kids just play online, but, like, it was nothing like...
1: playing on their tablets. Yeah, they playing on their tablets. Or playing on their tablets. Their phones.
0: Yeah. But, yeah, if you grew up in that era, you already know it ain't nothing touching that right there. Nothing. It's the Wake Up Crew. It's GQ and Melly Mel's Kiss 1.7.
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1: Yes, sir. Once again, you can join in on a conversation. All you got to do is hit us up, 302-357-9831. 302-357-9831. Let me explain something to you, too. If you don't get an answer, you can leave your message as a vent or as a, like, whatever, and we will still get you on the air. So whether we have time to pick it up or not, just leave your message and we'll get you on the air. Right. So, question to you, what is your favorite TV show, or what are your favorite TV shows of all time?
0: Without a doubt, hands down, Family Matters.
1: Okay.
0: Me and Laura, we went together a few times doing, you know what I'm saying? She don't even know, but we was together. And then Martin.
1: You still want her now? Because, you know, she don't look the same now.
0: I seen her. I take her, though. I follow her. Believe that. I follow her on IG.
1: Okay.
0: She's married, though. I think she's happily married with some kids.
1: Okay.
0: But I still take her. I mean, if she ever, you know, if that we don't know, work out.
1: We know you'll take her. You know what I mean? 60, 70, 90, it don't matter. You'll take her.
0: Martin was another classic.
1: Martin is an all-timer. All time.
0: Wonder Years.
1: Wow. The one. Oh, yo. That was my show, man. When I was a kid. Winnie?
0: Winnie, yeah. She still look all right, too.
1: I know she do.
0: She's still holding it together.
1: Shout out to Topanga, too,
0: They're doing a reboot, by the way. Did you see that?
1: I didn't. Of the Wonder Years? Of, yeah. Okay.
0: Wonder Years. Yeah, they're doing a reboot.
1: Okay. Anything else?
0: I'm good. And, I think I'm good off those three.
1: Okay. So, for me, I'm gonna throw a few out here. When I was a kid, man, Starsky and Hutch and The Dukes of Hazzard.
0: That was a reboot, Starsky and Hutch.
1: Yeah, and that Dukes of Hazzard, man. I know about the generally now, but I didn't know it as a kid, and that was my joint. Knight Rider as a kid too.
0: Classic Knight Rider.
1: The Cosby Show. You know what I mean?
0: Show classic, all of them. Yeah.
1: And A Different World, obviously.
0: Different World is another one. Yeah.
1: I can't tell you how many nights, again, I ran home to see Martin and the Fresh Prince.
0: Yeah, I mean, yeah. Oh, yeah, the Fresh Prince, right.
1: Yeah. And then I got two more because the Boondocks. Anybody that watched the Boondocks, if you didn't watch the Boondocks, yeah, I mean, rest in peace, John Witherspoon. But if you didn't watch the Boondocks, I strongly suggest you go back and watch the Boondocks seasons 1 through 3. Season 4 was but
0: I think it's on HBO Max too, right? The whole thing.
1: Yeah, it is. It's on HBO Max. Yo, sure. You will still die laughing. It is such a classic show. Like, it's hilarious. Cartoon based show. And then as far as like right now, even right now to this day, The Walking Dead. If you didn't watch The Walking Dead, the first like 7-8 seasons, crazy. You know what I mean? I know a lot of people got into
0: I didn't get into it.
1: Yeah, I know a lot of people got into Sopranos, Game of Thrones, you know, things like that. That wasn't really my twist, but The Walking Dead, that was my joint. Check it out, y'all. It's The Wake Up Show. It's GQ, Melly Mel's. Kiss 1.7 wasn't really my twist, but The Walking Dead, that was my joint. Check it out, y'all. It's The Wake Up Show. It's GQ, Melly Mel's. Kiss 1.7.

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2: Too much money, I skipped the awards, homie. 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But look, let the top down, leave the windows up. I want to see the city lights from afar. I am a star. You know who I am. Antonio Marvellini.

0: 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This the Arm & Hammer Man, Red Cafe, one half of the co-op.
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1: We are in the building doing what we do, like how we do it. Hey, let me ask you a question.
0: Bright and early.
1: So, you know these women, you know the women are always doing different challenges. And what is your opinion on like the Busted Challenge, the I'm So Pretty Challenge, the Silhouette Challenge? What's your opinion on them joints?
0: So, I like the challenges, but I'm going to tell you one thing. My girl not doing that.
1: I agree wholeheartedly.
0: My girl, my baby mom, my wife, nah, we not, nah.
1: I don't know if you're stopping the baby moms. The baby moms do those type of things just to get back. But
0: no, I'm talking about the ones you're with, though. Okay. The ones you're with. Oh, yeah, the ones you're not with. Yeah, that's, you can't.
1: They
0: you
1: use
0: can't
1: that as an attack that. Weapon.
0: Yeah, you can't do nothing about that.
1: Yeah, see, so here's my thing. I mean, I'm with you. Like, my girl ain't going to do it, but I will watch somebody else's girl do it. You know what I mean?
0: Yeah, I like Lala's joint. Did you see Lala's
1: joint? Nah. For what? Silhouette Challenge?
0: Yeah, I liked it. It's a few I liked. You know what I mean?
1: Oh, it's a few I like too. And I'm Too Pretty Challenge. It's a few on there I like too. But I'm just saying, as far as mine, me and mine.
0: Nah, she can't do that.
1: You know what I mean? So if you had a girl.
0: You can't even post no pictures in a bathing suit. Nah, you can't do none of that. You can't.
1: Okay, so I'm going to ask you another question because
0: we not together no more then. We not together.
1: So I saw a picture of Gucci Mane's wife. And she had on something
0: I've seen it too.
1: Saw that. So
0: yeah, nah, we won't be together.
1: And she was standing next to his boy or a guy in an outfit that was completely see-through.
0: We definitely wouldn't be there.
1: So, I mean, I'm not gonna hold you. I agree with you. I am there with you. Now, I think that most women ain't gonna be there with us. They gonna feel like they have a right to do what they want to do. But I'm just saying,
0: I work hard for this body. I can't show it off.
1: No.
0: You can't.
1: You cannot.
0: No, no, and no.
1: Those is my goodies. Last thing I need is somebody trying to put their hand in the goodies in the cookie jar and everything else every time I go to do my work. You know what I'm saying? But it's the Wake Up Show. GQ, Melly Mel's Kiss 1.7.

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1: What's that? When I be ready to come home from the club, what you be saying?
2: Oh, when I be leaving the club. Yeah. You weird.

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0: OG.
1: In the building. We are in the building, and it's that time. It's actually probably my favorite time of the day, actually, when we do these drinks. It's time to rep the rap crew. And
0: let's do it.
1: So today, we're going to do, I'm honestly like one of the biggest rap crews of all time. Now, numbers-wise, probably not numbers-wise, but as far as just like what they did for the genre and legacy-wise, one of the biggest rap crews of all time. Yeah. Wu-Tang, the Wu-Tang Clan.
0: What? And what you God did for everybody is crazy.
1: Okay. Okay. So, that's a lot of people in the Wu-Tang. So I'm obviously not going to get to everybody, but you're not yet. RZA.
0: But the only one everybody knows is you God.
1: Yeah. Okay. You got RZA, GZA, ODB, Raekwon, Method Man, Ghostface, Inspector Deck.
0: Yeah.
1: I'm forgetting somebody, obviously. It was a lot of people.
0: You're forgetting you God. You ain't mentioned you God.
1: Shaheem the Rugged Child, if we do it like that. You know what
0: I mean? True.
1: But yeah, man, Wu-Tang, man, and we talk about, you know what I mean, that era when they dropped so many classic records. I don't even want to start naming records. Protect Your Neck, Clean Cream, and all that stuff like that. And then they had... So, in fairness to Wu-Tang, they were one of the first to try to do the clothing line, the Wu-Wear. Didn't work out the way it should have. I wish that Wu-Wear had been bigger.
0: Yeah, maybe because it was the first time doing it, they wasn't really ready for what was going. You know what I mean?
1: Yeah,
0: I think that might have had something to do with it.
1: They didn't have people to look to, like the people that came after them. So... Wu-Wear didn't do what it needed to do, but I mean, yo, Meth, you know what I mean? Method Man, obviously, again, speaking of people who didn't do what, Meth had a great career. I just felt like in that time period, Meth was just about to go up to that level with Jay and all them, and he never got there, you know what I mean?
0: He never got there, yeah.
1: But, yo, Wu-Tang, and look at what Wu-Tang has done, like life-wise, as far as like, how people respect them overseas. The love they get overseas is insane.
0: Yeah.
1: You know what I mean? And I think Wu-Tang is the first to ever sell like one album for like a whatever, like you know that one gold album they did for like $1 million or whatever?
0: Yeah.
1: So let's get into some Wu-Tang. You know what I mean? This would be fun for me. It's the Wake Up Show. It's GQ, Melly.

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0: 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G, what up?
1: We are in the building once again. If you want to hit us up, you get us up on the Kiss lines, 302-357-9831. That's 302-357-9831. Okay, so I don't know if you saw this, but Superhead is back in the news for certain things that she said.
0: She did?
1: Both. Both.
0: Okay. Makes sense.
1: So she was on a podcast, I think, with Lala not that long back. And she said that she's had sex with Trey Songz, who tried to pee on her on her birthday. She said she had sex with Chris Brown when he was like 18, but she said she wasn't sure if he was even 18. And she said she had sex with Michael B. Jordan. And she said she had sex with Michael B. Jordan when he was 18 years old.
0: Okay.

0: not 20, but you, it's close, like 15 probably.
1: Close.
0: Yeah.
1: Close. I mean, Chris Brown, let's take a step back. Chris Brown would have been 18 in probably like 2006, 2007.
0: Yeah.
1: Because that Rihanna thing happened like, what, 08, 09?
0: Right.
1: So we're talking about 15 years ago is when all this stuff would have been happening.
0: Why are you talking about it now? Like, I don't understand why people want to bring up old stuff, maybe to reinvent themselves. I don't know.
1: Well, I mean, you got to figure if you're Superhead and your whole brand is made off of.
0: Yeah, that's true.
1: What you do.
0: Yep.
1: And you get into a point where people are not falling for that no more.
0: Yeah.
1: So you recycling some of your old stuff.
0: Right.
1: You know what I mean? So
0: you think she's nobody, broke?
1: Do I think she's broke? That's a good question. Maybe not broke, but she's not rich.
0: Yeah, do you think she's working? You think she's working a 9-to-5?
1: I think she probably got anything that she probably can get money off of. She probably has an OnlyFans. She probably has she probably doing Uber Eats.
0: Instacart.
1: I don't know. Instacart, whatever. She probably doing all that stuff to survive. You know what I mean?
0: Yeah. I'm assuming you gotta do what you gotta do. And now is the time that you can do whatever you wanna do.
1: Look, I ain't knocking again, yeah, I ain't knocking nobody hustle. And let's be clear about something when it comes to Superhead. Superhead is the one that changed the game when it comes to how girls do that.
0: Exactly.
1: Like, that video changed the game. So shout out to Superhead for that, because girls are giving regular degular.
0: I might go watch that right now.
1: Yo, girls was really giving regular degular till she made that video. So she changed the game. Yeah, so it's the wake up show, y'all. It's GQ, it's Melly Mel, it's Kiss 1.7.
2: Yeah, north side, south side, west side, up top. North side, south side, 1-8, my block.
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1: Kiss 101.7 is the wake up show, y'all. It's GQ. Melly Mel, we having a good time in here. Check it out. Hey, Mel, I got a question for you.
2: Okay.
1: You could do this in no particular order, by the way. Who are five of the worst rappers that you think of? Like, your worst five rappers.
2: Ever. So, okay. I'm going to say OJ the Juice Man is pretty bad.
1: Wow. Yeah. I forgot about him.
2: Riff Raff is pretty bad.
1: I hate Riff Raff.
2: Mm-hmm. I think Trinidad James is pretty bad.
1: He was definitely terrible.
2: Designer's pretty bad.
1: Oh, all time whackness. Designer, yes.
2: And Chief Keef is pretty bad.
1: I don't like Chief Keef. A lot of people do like Chief Keef.
2: They do like him, but for me, he's up there.
1: So, Designer, first and foremost, is one of my all-time worst. I don't know if I've ever hated a rapper worse than Designer.
2: He's
1: Trinidad
2: gotta be.
1: James was definitely terrible, too.
2: Riff Raff?
1: Riff Raff is definitely... like that, he's like one of the hip-hop Dalmatians. Remember that?
2: Oh my gosh, yes.
1: That he is Riff Raff. Like, the cultural appropriation is ridiculous. So, all right, here's mine. And mine are not in a particular order either. Birdman has got to be there. I hate hearing Birdman rap.
2: Man, he's pretty... I think he's got, like, some nice bars with him.
1: Are you really think that, or are you just saying that?
2: Just saying that.
1: I was going to say, because, no. Nick Cannon. I don't understand why
2: Horrible.
1: Nick Cannon. Like, bruh. Like, you can't rap. Stop rapping. Stop rapping on Wildin' Out. Like,
2: yeah,
1: you're not
2: stop
1: good.
2: It. Stop it. Even the Period. Freestyle is horrible.
1: Who else? I mean, honorable mention, I had to go Vanilla Ice just because.
2: Yeah.
1: JoJo Simmons is another one. Like, why
2: horrible.
1: Is JoJo Simmons, like, terrible?
2: I don't even know what he does now. He's on all these shows. What's he doing?
1: Just trying to stay relevant.
2: I guess.
1: There's nothing about him. Like, he annoys me in ways you cannot imagine.
2: Horrible.
1: So I don't know if I did four or five, but here's my last one. And he's got to be, like, all-timer. Magoo.
2: Not Timbaland and Magoo.
1: Yes, Magoo. Like, the bird. The bird is the word.
2: Yeah,
1: or worse.
2: It was pretty bad. It was pretty
1: worst
2: bad.
1: Worst ever, man. Like, retire, don't come back.
2: I think that's what he did.
1: Oh, good, because that's what he needed to do. Check it out, y'all. It's the Wake Up Show. GQ, Melly Mel. It's Kiss 1.7.

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0: 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Want to know what's going on? Here's the rumor report.
1: Okay, so congratulations to the 2026 class of inductees into the Rock and Roll Hall of Fame. This year is going to have some hip hop and some soul and some R&B and a little bit of everything. This is one of the dopest classes I've seen. So this class has Wu-Tang Clan. That's big for hip hop. Congratulations to the Wu-Tang Clan making it to the 2026 Rock and Roll Hall of Fame. Also, Sade, my girl, is going into the 2026 Rock and Roll Hall of Fame. Luther Vandross, well deserved for one of the all-time artists who's not getting enough recognition on a global scale. Luther Vandross has made it into the 2026 Rock and Roll Hall of Fame, along with Oasis, Iron Maiden, Phil Collins, Billy Idol, Joy Division, and New Order all got the nod. Now, hip-hop icons Queen Latifah and MC Light are also joining the class as recipients of the Early Influence Award that recognizes people who were pioneers in music and culture. So congratulations to them. So with the addition of Wu-Tang, Queen Latifah, and MC Light, there's 18 hip-hop acts in the Rock and Roll Hall of Fame. Grandmaster Flash and the Furious Five were the first to get through. They got through in 2007. Since then, Run DMC, Beastie Boys, Public Enemy, N.W.A., Jay-Z, Eminem, Tupac, Biggie, Outkast, Missy Elliott, and A Tribe Called Quest have all gone in. LL Cool J got in, Salt and Pepa, Kool Herc. So it's a very elite class, and only the best of the best have gotten in. So once again, congratulations to Wu-Tang, MC Light, Latifah, Sade, Luther Vandross, and the entire 2026 class of inductees into the Rock and Roll Hall of Fame. It's the Wake Up Show, GQ, Melly Mel's, Kiss 1.7.
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1: Whoa, whoa, whoa, whoa, whoa, whoa.
0: Mr. Hem is here.
1: Whoa, whoa, whoa, whoa, whoa, whoa.
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I'm your girl, Kelly.

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3: I got too much money. 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I want to see the city lights from afar. 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
1: 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It's your girl Kelly holding down the midday. Well, rapper Latto was recently interviewed by Billboard magazine, and she talked a lot about the rappers that support her now, you know, big time rappers like Trina, City Girls, Lizzo, SZA, etc. And she also mentioned that when she was up and coming, she did not have the same love and support. So therefore, she makes it her mission to reach back, help up and coming female rappers by not charging them for a feature. Now, we know that features on albums by major celebrities can run in the hundreds of thousands of dollars. She said, "My number one thing has been being a girl's girl. I utilize my power in uplifting others on my way up." So how do you feel about that? You know, that's our question of the day. Are we still in the crab in a barrel? You know, I got mine, you got to get yours. I worked hard for mine, I'm not looking back to help you. Or do you agree with Latto? Should she help up and coming artists out by giving them free features? Should she look back and help the next generation, even though she felt as though she didn't get the same support? Hit us up, Kiss1017 online, or hit me up personally, KELLEAVENT on Twitter, Instagram, or Facebook, Kiss101.7.

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0: topics. Well, Tyrese says that he's hurt over Mary J. Blige's refusal to collab with him. Per the usual, Tyrese is taking it to the internet as opposed to going directly to the person, and he's expressing how he's in his feelings or what he's in his feelings about. This time, it's my girl Mary J. Blige's decisions not to collab with him on two songs that he created for her. Here's what he had to say.
1: Tried my best to get Mary J. Blige on both songs. She passed on it. It's okay. I feel a way about it. I'm hurt. I'm really hurt. I can't lie. But she passed on it. And I wasn't hurt that Mary passed on the song as if she didn't have a choice, because she does. She's a legend. She's my sister. I love her. I was more so hurt about her passing on the song, because like a mad scientist, I went into the studio, and when I tell you I customized this song, I made this tailor-made for Mary. If y'all can get this message to Mary, you my Capricorn sister. I love you more than you could ever. I don't even think you understand how much I love you. You are just so one of a kind. You are one of one. Your heart, your soul, your compassion, your empathy towards everyone. You take care of everybody around you. Loyal to a default at times. You're amazing. I love you. I'm disappointed that you didn't do my song, but we got so much equity over all these years. I ain't gonna hold that to you.
0: You guys weigh in. I mean, the first comment that I saw was from comedian Donnell Rawlings, who says that he's exhausted with this N-word. And I must say, I agree with Donnell. I am exhausted with Tyrese. I am so sick of hearing him crying on the internet. But listen, I want to know what you think about it. Should Mary have collabed with him? Should Tyrese have gone to the internet to tell everybody she didn't collab with him? Give us your thoughts. Kiss1017.com or hit us up on any of our social media pages. I'm Kelly in the midday, Kiss 101.7.

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1: 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Each of us can recall a time, at least one moment in our lives, maybe in our childhood or even in adulthood, that caused us some level of pain. And as a child, it could have been something as light as you scraped your knee or you drove your bike into a thorn bush, or it could have been something as severe as being harmed by, you know, someone you really loved or really trusted, or just kind of losing someone that you really loved. But most of us recognize pain all too well. And as a result of that pain, especially the unresolved portion of the pain, the parts of us that we have yet to address, and some of us have tucked it such a way in our membranes or in our memory that we don't even remember what occurred to even have caused that level of pain. But because of that unresolved pain, we allow it to govern our very lives. And then the decisions that we make, even now, as adults, the decisions that we make them from a place of pain. I'm not going on vacation because the last time I went on vacation, this happened, or so-and-so didn't do what they were supposed to do. I'm not trying that because I tried something similar before and this was the result. You know, I was the unpopular kid on the playground. People didn't like me. People did this to me. And now as an adult, I operate from that same place of pain. I'm going to make sure that I get them before they get me. I'm going to make sure that I hurt them before they hurt me. So forth and so on, because we're feeding that pain. And think about it, as you're listening to this fresh inspiration, how many decisions you've made as an adult from a place of pain. We have people walking throughout the earth every single day that are operating from a place of pain, and you can tell because the way that they react to some of the things that are just so trivial and minuscule. They throw it out of proportion and act in a major way because they're operating from a place of pain. But in order for us to grow, in order for us to walk into the purpose that's truly been established for our lives, we have to stop feeding the pain. We have to stop giving ourselves the validation to operate from what shoulda, coulda, woulda, what did and what did not happen as children. We're adults now, and so we have to decide that we're going to starve our pain. And how do you starve your pain? By addressing it, dealing with it, recognizing that it happened, but ensuring to yourself that, you know what, I'm not going to allow this pain to govern my life anymore. Because the more we allow pain to govern our lives, we close doors, we miss opportunities, we ruin relationships, and we ultimately keep ourselves so far away from our purpose that we're moving towards something that we really never planned to see. So stop operating from a place of pain. Feed your purpose and stop feeding your pain. That's your fresh inspiration for today. I'm Kelly in the midday on Kiss 101.7.

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Kiss 101.7. It's your girl, Kelly, in the midday. Here is the question of the day. Well, let me give you a little background story. So we all know somebody, and it may be us. You can raise your hand if it's you, who loves to either get in on somebody else's Netflix password and Netflix login, or it's you who's sharing with family members. And I'm not hating on you because, you know, quiet as it's kept, we kind of do the same thing in my family. But I'm whispering, you know, just in case somebody from Netflix is listening. Netflix now says they have a way to make sure nobody's able to share passwords. So my question to you is, are you going to find somebody who can jailbreak the whole thing? Or are you cool with it? Do you feel like, you know what? We've gotten a lot of free Netflix. It's okay if I pay for it now. I don't know. The saga continues, but I want to know what your thoughts are. Hit us up, Kiss1017 online, or you can hit me up, KELLEAVENT, on Twitter, Instagram, or Facebook, Kiss.

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2: It's about that time for me to step aside, DJ Shorty T, DJ Rated R. They're taking over for the 1 o'clock mix. 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That's Twitter, Instagram, Facebook. And if it's somewhere I'm not, like Snapchat, hit me up. I might get on there. I'll follow you back for sure. My time again is tomorrow, but until then, cheat on your fears, break up with your doubts, get engaged to your faith, and marry those dreams. I'll check you out tomorrow.

Hey, yo, man, what it do, man? It's your boy Bow Wow, man, right here, man. Kiss 101.7. Y'all already know what time it is, man, on the states where you can hear the difference. You feel me, man? 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Chill.

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paddy wagon, cuffs locked on wrist. 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

0: 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This your main man, Memphis Bleek.
1: 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It's your boy, Jay-Z. Rockers in the building.
2: 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This the Broad Street Bully, B-Sig. 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
1: 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Monday through Friday, 2 to 6 p.m. Yeah, yeah. Hey, yo. 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
2: My baby Serena Williams is trending. Recently, she posted some videos on Instagram, and she's clearly lost a considerable amount of weight. It doesn't look sickly. Some people are saying it does, just because we're not used to her being at the size that she's currently at. What people have to understand before we start judging her is that when you are a professional athlete, you carry a certain body mass that benefits the way you play your game. Serena Williams' game was built on power and speed and accuracy. Most importantly, power. So, of course, she's going to be a little bit heavier because the muscle mass has to be there in order to play the game and dominate the way she did for 20 years. She's no longer a professional athlete. She has retired from tennis. She doesn't need to carry that body mass anymore, okay? Her lifestyle, right? She's not going out there putting in a workout like she did when she was a professional athlete. So her body doesn't need that type of mass anymore. Why are we mad? People are saying she's on crack. Some people saying she on Ozempic. Some people are saying that she did it for her white husband to live up to the image of Caucasian people. Look, I don't know what her personal reasons are, but I get it, okay? No, I wasn't a professional athlete, but I was a football player and an athlete up through college. You have to carry a certain mass in order to play your game the way you need to play to dominate. She doesn't need to do that anymore. I think she looks great, okay? She's still Serena Williams. Her arms are still chiseled. Those abs are still popping. She's beautiful. I don't see what the problem is. We got to get to the point where we just let people live their lives. We did the same thing to Lizzo. She came out and was all body positivity. She was glad to be a big girl. Soon as she started losing weight, we took shots at her. We did the same thing to Monique, and the list goes on and on and on. If you mad about it, it's probably because you need to lose a few pounds for yourself and you feel a little bit insecure. Let this woman be her. Congratulations to Serena. She's a businesswoman. She's a mogul in her own right, and I think she looks great.
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2: Usher and Chris Brown are going on tour and everybody's talking about it, and rightfully so. I got a question, though. If your girl, if you're married, or not even say married, if you're in a relationship period, you're in a committed relationship, and your girl goes to the Usher and Chris Brown show, she gets called up on stage, or Usher approaches her in the crowd, Chris Brown approaches her in the crowd, and starts doing some things, plants a kiss on her, maybe hugs her a little bit too close, maybe puts her in a compromising position that you know is your job to be putting her in, are you going to be mad? Are we giving it our ladies a pass because it's Usher and Chris Brown? Because think about it. If it was any other female artist, right? Coco Jones, Glorilla, I don't know, Janae Aiko. I'm just throwing out some names here. Hell, Mary J. Blige. We all know what happened when Janet Jackson was pulling dudes up on the stage. You ain't going to tell me that some happy homes wasn't being broken up. Even though I think a lot of that was staged, so it was okay. But let's keep it in check, man. If your girl goes to see Chris Brown and Usher, and some compromising things happen, Chris Brown throws up on the stage, splits them legs wide open and start doing some things, are you going to be mad? Or are you going to be like, you know what, that's Chris Brown and Usher, man. I got to take that L and then still go home with your girl that night. Because me personally, I don't know. I would have to think about it. She might have to buy an Uber to get home that night, and the doors and locks will probably be changed when she arrives.
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2: Crazy stories going on lately, man, about couples, husband and wife couples, killing each other, murder-suicide plots. Most recently, former Virginia Lieutenant Governor Justin Fairfax killed his wife in an apparent murder-suicide, right? They were in the midst of divorce proceedings. I don't know what's going on in the world. But I think a relationship should never get to the point where anybody wants to take anybody's life. But we're seeing it happen more and more often. There was a couple in Florida, I believe it was a mayor, a young lady who was one of the mayors in Florida, whose husband killed her recently. Look, man, if you don't want to be with the person no more, or if the person don't want to be with you, go get some counseling so you can let that go. Because taking somebody's life should never be an option. There are a lot of tumultuous relationships, people going through things, mental illness, all of that plays into it. But we got to get a hold of this. It's like the whole world is spiraling out of control. We got wars everywhere, people killing each other over the things. I don't know. And I won't even say simple things because you never know what's going on in a person's home. But we gotta start praying. We got to do something different.
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I'm Rob J. Don't forget to wake up, start your day off the right way every weekday morning, Monday through Friday, 7 to 10 a.m. with the Wake Up Show. It's going to get a little crazy over there, but you're going to love it. It's going to get your day started perfectly. Well, I don't know about perfectly, but it will be the most unordinary day you ever had. 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
1: Who you with?
0: On the couch with my favorite sinner. I was about to, but you convinced us. 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Even if I

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1: 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Hey, yo. 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
3: My baby Serena Williams is trending. Recently, she posted some videos on Instagram, and she's clearly lost a considerable amount of weight. It doesn't look sickly. Some people are saying it does, just because we're not used to her being at the size that she's currently at. What people have to understand before we start judging her is that when you are a professional athlete, you carry a certain body mass that benefits the way you play your game. Serena Williams' game was built on power and speed and accuracy. Most importantly, power. So, of course, she's going to be a little bit heavier because the muscle mass has to be there in order to play the game and dominate the way she did for 20 years. She's no longer a professional athlete. She has retired from tennis. She doesn't need to carry that body mass anymore, okay? Her lifestyle, right? She's not going out there putting in a workout like she did when she was a professional athlete. So her body doesn't need that type of mass anymore. Why are we mad? People are saying she's on crack. Some people saying she's on Ozempic. Some people are saying that she did it for her white husband to live up to the image of Caucasian people. Look, I don't know what her personal reasons are, but I get it, okay? No, I wasn't a professional athlete, but I was a football player and an athlete up through college. You have to carry a certain mass in order to play your game the way you need to play to dominate. She doesn't need to do that anymore. I think she looks great, okay? She's still Serena Williams. Her arms are still chiseled. Those abs are still popping. She's beautiful. I don't see what the problem is. We got to get to the point where we just let people live their lives. We did the same thing to Lizzo. She came out and was all body positivity. She was glad to be a big girl. Soon as she started losing weight, we took shots at her. We did the same thing to Monique, and the list goes on and on and on. If you mad about it, it's probably because you need to lose a few pounds for yourself and you feel a little bit insecure. Let this woman be her. Congratulations to Serena. She's a businesswoman. She's a mogul in her own right, and I think she looks great.
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I'm Rob J. Every weekend, DJ Rated R is bringing the party to you. 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
1: Who you with?
0: On the couch with my favorite sinner. I was about to, but you convinced us. Should I decorate her walls or log off to Pinterest? 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
2: 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I be

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1: I said when I be ready to come home from the club, what you be saying?
2: 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Yeah. 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
3: Now, I told you guys that B. Simone had a video that went viral. I know a lot of people saw it, where she was sitting on the couch on a podcast talking to her friends about how she was, you know, financially strapped. You know what I mean? Things were getting bad. She penny pinching and stuff like that. Now, she has released a video on social media saying that she never said she was broke, never said she was penny pinching. She was like, broke, not broke, never that. And I'm laughing only because when you become an influencer, when you get on this stage, you reach a certain celebrity status, you have to keep up a persona, right? If you don't keep up that persona, then you pretty much fade to black, right? And people don't care about you anymore. Nobody's checking for you. And I feel like that's what B. Simone is facing. Is B. Simone broke? I don't know, okay? I don't know the lady from a hole in the wall. But when you get on a platform and tell people how your finances are all messed up and you know, you scraping for pennies and you having the budget harder than you ever had before and that's still not working for you, yeah, we're going to assume that you're broke. Just saying, it's okay to be broke. You can get back.
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3: 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I got brand new music from Mike Will Made It, Ludacris, Lil Wayne, Snoop Dogg, and a whole lot more. But right now, let's get it rolling with Don Toliver. E85's in the mix with Vince.

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From the NBA to your airwaves, Four's been putting in work. That's his latest one of one in the mix. Big shouts to 40 House Records and Ricardo Hunter. I see you. I see the work, brother. It's Mr. Vince Full Throttle Radio right now. Pork chop sandwich is on.

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Went from New York to Texas, not the way home. Hey, I'm from the country. 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

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We'll set off on a Monday. Bubba said it was off on a Wednesday. 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

0: dance on a, dance on a, take all of that money. Spin that, fuck it.
1: Duke It All and Megan Thee Stallion, BBB in the mix. Mr. Vince, Full Throttle Radio, always delivering the heat. Like right now, we got brand new music from Ludacris. This one's called Pull Over, and you heard it first right here with Vince.

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1: So much better.

It's called Tell That One's Cold, Panic featuring Sincere. Right now, it's Mariah the Scientist. Is It a Crime in the Mix? Vic Vicious, shout to you, man. The Vic Vicious remix is Vince on Full Throttle.

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0: 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Yeah. We know you want more new music.
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1: But honestly, it ain't nobody's business what's in my cup, what's in your cup, what's in their cup. It's your cup. Drink it. So whatever the hell was in my cup, the only reaction I did was got more popular, more successful, did a lot more things that I've ever done. I probably should pick that cup back up.
2: I'm sitting here looking at Keisha like, do you love me? Do you love me not?